0: 93.1 El Rey, transmitiendo desde Portland, Gladstone, Portland, Oregon. 93.1 El Rey.
1: Life is a song. 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
0: Empieza por el placer de vivir con el Dr. César Lozano a través de 93.1 El Rey.